finger on the pulse of society. Even when we as a people did not know where we were going, Curtis musically led the way. One of my favorite parts in one of his songs said,

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And the stones grow up like trees. All blues hail Mary with her roses. But you're their masterpiece.

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All blues and the grace by God, and I will have to, I will have to.

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First of all, gracias. Thank you very much. Okay? Okay, and who knows which song we didn't play today? Okay, this is, we played nearly the whole two albums and the only song is left. So we decided, one thing, we decided to play no cover version tonight, only to get more material. So to play only Haggard, and you get the last song, and it's called In. A Pale Moon's In. A Pale Moon's.

put on. Now, John. We call the right bridges I put on to work upon the railway.

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Now this job wasn't very successful for two reasons. Number one, you don't learn much about farming in cities. And the other reasons you learn in the song. Now there's a chorus in this song. The words of it are a little bit complicated. I think I'll recite it for you first. It goes, Tur-i-ah, Tur-i-ah, Tur-i-urai, Urai-ah. Do you think you'll be able to get that? Now Mrs. McGrath, Dr. Tierney did brag, send your son up to college where he can study.

0: As she swept out the kitchen, a letter came. Well, it bore bad news, which was not expected. Ciarán had failed four times, he was then rejected. Richard Tilly.
1: Uriah, Polydilla, Uriah, Uriah, Uriah.
0: So Ciarán wrote back to Mammy, and he said, "Dear Mammy, it wasn't the work, and it wasn't the strain, and it wasn't on your own darling son that lay the blame. For when I came up from Clare, I was an innocent lad, but the fellas and the digs, they drove me to the bad." With your Tilly.
1: Uriah, Polydilla, Uriah, Uriah, Uriah.
0: When I tried to stay in and work at night, sure the fellas and the digs, they took me out out of spite. And when you sent me me fees, now what do you think? Sure I

Stay away from the women and keep off the yard. And if you've got a son on the farm, keep the young pup there, or he'll be out to harm at your tour.